J.S. Bach was fascinated by all kinds of instruments, but there's no... J.S. Bach was fascinated by all kinds of instruments, but there's no evidence that he wrote any solo works for the harp.

Like an The Cantata No. 5 by Bach, Wo soll ich fliehen hin? Where shall I flee?

Geister für und für sich im Kampf.

That's J.S. Bach's Fugue in G Minor, known as the Little Fugue, performed at Notre Dame Cathedral by organist Olivier Latry. It's part of a recording called Bach to the Future, and you can see a video that was made in conjunction with the recording when you visit us online at classicalwcrb.org. The instrument at Notre Dame has overture, and you can see a video that was made in conjunction with the recording when you visit us online at classicalwcrb.org. The instrument at Notre Dame has over 8,000 pipes, with parts of it dating back to the 1730s.